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2: 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I mean, what is how much is that like?
1: Yeah, that's a good question. Have you made, say, millions of dollars?
2: No.
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